0: Song of the Future, Future! That's U2 from Days of Ash, one of the two EPs they put out this year. 97.7 and 106.1, WEXTRadio.org. Going back to the beginning of the 80s for some Queen coming up. And Chet and Karen, I know you're big fans. Licka Lee has a new record called The After Party. We'll get to that. And a cool Beatles cover coming up, too.
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Chet and Karen are big fans. Maybe you are too. That's Lika Lee and her new record, The After Party, the song Lucky Again. Queen with Play the Game. And Sam Fender, his new record, People Watching. The song Rain Me In features Olivia Dean. You'll find the playlist at the website, wextradio.org. I've got something new from Allison Russell. Her new record called In the Hour of Chaos is coming this summer. Very excited. And I've got Jason Isbell and the 400 Unit on the way, too. Sure, no worries. It's all good, my friends, all good. Don't be afraid. Here comes the sun. Richie Havens covers this one on wextradio.org.

0: Jason Isbell and the 400 Unit Reunions. Love it. That song, Be Afraid, was a fan favorite back in the year 2020. 97.7 and 106.1 WEXTRadio.org. We heard a song about reconnecting with our own magic from Allison Russell. She's great at helping us reconnect with our own magic. I love that. That song, Rainbows, it's beautiful. In the Hour of Chaos is vying for my number one spot on my record for 2026 on my list of records. Sorry, Mr. Monrovia. No, I love Monrovia. Their record is amazing. So they're going to kind of be, you know, tied for now, I guess, maybe. I don't know. Can you do that? Is that allowed? I can make the rules, right? I've got some local 518 for you. One of the amazing folks as part of the Troop Productions who put on Indie Whims, Erica Rose, next.
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0: Hey, we're going to get popular in a moment. First, we're going to hear somebody who is popular, somebody who's awesome, Erica Rose, Local 518. The EP is called Crybaby. 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
1: Mumford & Sons with Hozier from their album Prize Fighter, the song Rubber Band Man. The album came out just in February. 97.7 and 106.1 WEXTRadio.org. We heard Peter Frampton's Buried Treasure featuring Ben Montench of the Heartbreakers. Peter Frampton's new record is called Carry the Light. And we went back to the mid-90s for Not a Surf, a song called Popular. All the lyrics to this song, except for the chorus, were taken directly from a 1964 teen advice book. You probably knew that, right? It was called Penny's Guide to Teenage Charm and Popularity, written by television actress Gloria Winters. I always love that song, though. It feels so 90s to me. Not a Surf. Yeah, man. You know who's going to be on the radio shortly? Our My Exit Show, which is where a listener gets to be the DJ. And tonight, our DJ is Mr. Bobby Z. Starts in about 10 minutes. WEXTRadio.org. 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From the new album, I'm People, it's Hiss Golden Messenger.

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1: Good evening. Welcome back to the attic. I got two turntables and a microphone, so sit back and relax. 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Here's Jethro Tull to kick things off.

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0: This is my music. This is my exit. I'm Bobby Z. Exit 97.7, A Little Piece of Heaven, and 106.1 EXT. Okay, let's get past yesterday and move into today.

That was local 518 singer-songwriter Sean Madden. Sean believes that making music is something everyday people should be doing every day. We heard the title song Today, or Day Like This, from his 2017 album. Sean also says that it is never too early or too late to be a force for positive change.

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traffic with Who Knows What Tomorrow Will Bring. Before that was the Monkees, and we started the set with Tomorrow Never Knows from the Beatles. Here's one for all you senior citizens out there. It's a question with no definitive answer.

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3: Nick Yobet, frontman of the indie rock band You Bet, recalls a time shortly after moving to New York City where he decided he needed to be a little less introverted.
4: It took me a long time. I have a lot of social anxiety in general. And at that time, I didn't have like a lot of friends or any way to be like introduced into this thing. I just started going to a lot of shows.
3: Yobet would end up meeting bassist Micah Prusak thanks to a mutual friend and realized he'd found his musical partner in crime.
5: The first time you came over to my house and we hung out, we just hit it off instantly. We hung out for like 6 hours.
3: Micah became a full-time member of Nick's band, his solo project, now a true partnership. Coming up, Nick and Micah talk about the joy of being on the same page with a musical partner, and we'll hear live performances recorded in studio. It's You Bet on World Cafe. Well, well, well, you're here, I'm here, You Bet is ready to play. We're just a few minutes away from that, so stick around. Allman Brothers will get us there with Come and Go Blues.

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2: From NPR, it's World Cafe. Hi, I'm Kaleo. Today, a story about an extrovert adopting an introvert. I'll explain. Nick Yobet had been living in New York City for a while. In addition to teaching music lessons, he had his indie rock band, You Bet. Despite this, Yobet was feeling like he wasn't making inroads in the music scene. He decided, I'm going to get out there and go to more shows. Eventually, he meets bassist Micah Prusak. The two immediately hit it off. Not only did they share the same goals, but they realized their attitudes revolving around self-improvement and discipline seemed tailor-made for one another. Nick would dream up ideas, Micah would give them structure. A perfect partnership. Coming up, Nick and Micah sit down with me to talk about working together to make You Bet's new self-titled album. Plus, as music instructors, they find out one thing they don't have in common, what type of student they like to work with. Plus, we've got live performances that we're getting into right now. Here's See Through from You Bet, live on World Cafe.

0: Recorded live on World Cafe, it's You Bet with performance of See Through. It is from their new self-titled album. Nick Yobet and Micah Prusak are my guest from You Bet. I am Kaleo. This is World Cafe. So nice to meet. Thank you both so much for being here.
1: Our pleasure.
2: Thank you.
0: I want to talk about how y'all joined forces, but before we get there, I want to mention something that you talked about, Nick, which was there was a time that stepping out into the New York City music scene was an intimidating thing. What helped you sort of conquer that or get over it?
2: It took me a long time. I have a lot of social anxiety in general. And at that time, I didn't have like a lot of friends or any way to be like introduced into this thing. I just started going to a lot of shows. And I think when I started playing in like other friends' bands, like just playing guitar and other friends' bands, I started to open up and meet more people and make more friends. But I think it was really once I started playing in other bands is when like I started to kind of get a little more confident socially. Mm-hmm. But you know, also just going to shows for a while was good for me. Gave me some context of like the.
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2: Once I started playing in other bands is when like I started to kind of get a little more confident socially. Mm-hmm. But, you know, also just going to shows for a while was good for me.

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1: For this album specifically, what, you know, like I said, there are probably a lot of great musicians in New York that you could team up with. What was special about the idea of working with Micah?
2: So
1: they're sitting right next to each other. So this is the moment where someone has to compliment someone else.
2: Well, I mean, things got a lot more serious when we worked together because it was almost like I was just like floating in thin air with all this inspiration and musical material. Like I had all the blueprints, you know, like so to speak, in like a manila folder, and I was floating in the sky, and she just like, you know, pulled me down to the ground and was like, we got to do this. We got to do this. We got to do this. And so together we formed this like really nice kind of a complimentary thing.
1: Oh, totally.
2: You know? And just like a lot of humor. We have a very similar off the wall sense of humor. And I think together we just have a great time. It's like a party every day.
1: That's awesome. Micah, what do you remember about meeting Nick?
3: I was playing in another band at the time, and Nick's good friend was filling in on guitar in that band that night, and I was doing stage banter, and I made a kind of tasteful joke about his divorce, which I guess
1: tasteful.
3: Yeah, no, it was, because like I made sure it was cool with him beforehand.
1: Okay.
3: I was like, hey, he's single. Like, woo, is actually his ex-wife is here, something like that. And and Nick thought it was funny. Nick was like, who is this joking about our friend's divorce? And I guess that endeared you to me off the bat. And then I had heard of You Bet before and listened to Compare and Despair and thought it was great. And then you asked me to play bass and I was like, absolutely. Like, no question, I want to play with you. And then the first time you came over to my house and we hung out, we just hit it off instantly.
2: We did.
3: We hung out for like 6 hours. We went to the park and back. We were just like hanging out all day. And I think we spent a lot of time talking about what we wanted from music, from life, what our vision was, and we were just completely on the same page in what we wanted.
1: Oh, that is so cool. So when did the folder of, or playlist of Learn Me, these 1,000 songs come into play? Was that pretty early in your friendship?
2: That's my personal, that's like my personal playlist that I've been adding to for probably like 6 or 7 years. And I, you know, on tour, we'll like listen to it and we'll go through.
3: It's like what we listen to in the car pretty much.
1: And so to just cause I want to make sure I get this right for the audience. It's a playlist of about 1,000 songs. And the idea was that y'alls would learn them to play together, right?
2: Well, it's a playlist of hundreds of songs. I think we might've exaggerated the.
3: Well, no, but it'll get to 1,000 eventually.
1: Sure.
3: It's not done.
1: It never ends.
3: It never ends.
2: It's just like songs with the intention of, it doesn't necessarily mean learn the whole song. Cause I have a separate folder for that too. I'm very like, yeah, intense about organizing my influences and whatnot. But I will say like, it's very like we talked about with See Through. It's like if there's one spark, you know, and so I look for this for songs that have that one spark. And if I hear a spark while I'm listening, I put it in the playlist. And so the idea is to go back and sift through that song until you hit that moment that's learnable and then see, you know, it's like it's less pressure than having to learn an entire song. But
3: yeah, you know, any song, it could be terrible. And then there's one amazing idea, you know, that we can just, you know, draw inspiration from.
1: You're listening to World Cafe. We're talking with Nick and Micah of You Bet. Their self-titled album is available now. I want to get into worship, and it feels like I listened to this song a bunch, and like every time I felt like I was getting an understanding of where we were going lyrically, I felt like, no, maybe, you know, maybe not. That might be too presumptuous of me. I don't want you to have to give away the whole thing, but what can you tell me about worship?
2: Well, there's a lot of themes. I would say there's the theme of like playfulness. There's the theme of like, you know, like cursed family trauma vibes. There's like the devils in there. But it's all like within the context of like play and like pushing and pulling on this like evil and cute thing. I don't know. I feel like a lot of my songs have that kind of energy.
1: Did you want to add anything to that?
3: Yeah. Well, I can only offer my interpretation, sure. But I was actually telling Nick when we were rehearsing, I forget when I was saying this, but I think the bridge on worship is one of my favorite moments lyrically on the whole album. Greedy little pig, capitalistic, blew my house right in. I think it's great.

0: And I think it captures a lot of the truth of our beliefs, our energy, how we approach serious topics, and how the music complements that.
1: Cool. Let's take a listen to Worship. It's You Bet here on World Cafe.

0: Recorded live in studio, it's You Bet, a performance of the song Worship. You can find it on their new album, which is available now. It is self-titled. It is the third record from You Bet. Nick and Micah are my guests. I'm Kaleo. This is World Cafe. As music educators, do you like the idea of practice maybe more than your average band member? Like, is that a place to get in the weeds or a safe space or a fun space to be in?
1: I love practicing.
2: It's great.
1: I'm a disciplined person, more or less. I mean, I feel like both of us are. Like, we thrive on being as good as we can be.
0: That's cool. There's
1: no worse feeling than you know, putting something out that you're, like, unhappy with because you could have done more. You know, I've had that experience in my life. So.
2: But I feel like we always are doing the best we can and knowing it's not enough. Personally, and I can't speak for Nick, but I feel like, My dad's a retired engineer. I feel like it's baked into me. I have this optimization imperative, mm-hmm. is what I call it, you know, where it's like the main thing that's on my mind is what can I do better just all the time.
0: I do have one other question about the fact that you both have music education background. You've given lessons to folks and stuff like that.
1: Yes.
0: Oftentimes I always ask, like, you know, like advice towards being a better band. But in this instance, I'm actually curious about, what's your ideal student? Like, if I was going to take lessons, what should my disposition, what should my mentality be going in to get the best out of this experience, the most out of this experience?
1: I think when a student shows up with a specific goal in mind, so we're talking adult student here,
0: sure.
1: because I teach all ages and I have experience with, you know, all ages. And so with an adult student, I'll and kids too, but mostly adults, you know, they know what they want to do, hence why they're paying out of their own pocket to do it. It's like, I usually will, like, try to, if someone has like a definitive thing they want to get into, maybe a genre or a style or loosely, you know, give me a plan. And they actually work on the stuff I show them and show up the next week kind of having worked on it. I think that's my favorite stuff. It's because it's a two-way street. You know, you can do all your best to teach, but then someone comes back, it's like, oh, I didn't practice. It's like, okay,
2: yeah,
1: now what are we gonna do? You know, so it's I love when people show up and they know what they want to do and they you know work on whatever we're working on.
0: I love that attitude, Micah. What about you?
2: I think my ideal student is actually quite the opposite. My ideal student is someone who's really open. Like, I want to learn how to play. I don't know how to learn how to play.
0: Wow.
2: Like, because I always tell students, I give them a spiel, like, at the first lesson. I'm like, in the age of YouTube, where you can, or, like, the internet, you can go online and look up how to do anything.
0: Yep.
2: You can look up the tab, you can look up technique videos. There are so many free resources mm-hmm. online that if you are self-motivated and you know what you want, like maybe Nick's ideal student, you could go find it, and that's great. And so when I was getting into teaching, I sat down and thought about, you know, why would someone take lessons mm-hmm. in this day and age? What is something that I can offer which these ample free resources can't? And it's, in my opinion, it's like a roadmap to actually understanding and unlocking your own creativity on the instrument. Because no one's going to tell you, like, or explain what a bass tab is doing. Mm-hmm. You know, it's like, and in my opinion, it's not enough. You can't really play if you can follow what someone else played. That's like mimicry. It's like, everybody knows someone who, or this happened to someone specifically, they took piano lessons for 10 years. And they don't remember anything. And I encountered so many students early on who experienced this. They're like, oh, I have a music background. I took piano lessons for 10 years, but I don't remember anything. And I was asking myself, how is that possible?
0: Yeah.
2: And in my opinion, the reason that that happens is because people are taught to perform at a recital and not the mechanics of creativity via an instrument.
0: Yes.
2: So that is what I try to teach. And in my opinion, the more open-minded someone is going into it, the more I can, for lack of a better term, I guess, indoctrinate them into like my ideology of, like, it may not click at first,
0: yeah.
2: but we're going to do baby steps and eventually this is going to make sense.
0: You're listening to World Cafe. We are here with You Bet. Their self-titled album is available now, talking with Nick and Micah. We have one more song to get to. It's called Receive. What can you tell me about the song Receive?
1: Well, like I said earlier, the chorus of this song I had written maybe 5 years ago at my job at School of Rock teaching. I had some time before my lesson started, and I was in one of the lesson rooms working it out. And I remember, like, intensely, like, really, like, just like, oh, I got to get this. It was like I was on the clock, you know. I was about to teach, and I just knew I had this idea, and I loved it. And so I like wrote the chorus, and I tried to put it into several songs over the years, and literally it just like would never work and never work. And then finally I found Receive, I guess, this song. It just kind of fit in. I wrote it as part, most of these songs are written in song clubs where, like, you know, a group of friends will do like a private band camp page, and like everyone submits, we all have the password, and then everyone submits their song for the week. And that was one of my songs. It originally was called My Way. And it's just, the lyrics are a little bit everywhere. It's like, you know, in the verses, I feel like I'm talking about, like, you know, just like my frustrations with society potentially. And the chorus is more of like a interpersonal situation that I had with someone.
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0: 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It is from their new album, available now. It's self-titled. Huge thanks to Nick and Micah. By the way, your drummer was fantastic. Who are we giving some love to today?
1: Adam Berkowitz.
2: Our star.
0: Y'alls were great. Nick, Micah, congratulations on the album. It was a pleasure to meet. Please come back and see us again soon.
3: Of course.
1: We'd love to.
3: Thank you so much.
0: We're back in a minute with more World Cafe.
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6: 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Just search for World Cafe. Jamie XX was on stage with his bandmates in the XX at Coachella. Their fourth studio album hasn't been announced, but it is expected sometime before the end of the year. Here's an iconic track from Jamie's debut solo album, In Color. It's Loud Places.

0: New music from Snail Mail. The song is called Dead End. Lindsay Jordan of Snail Mail says the new album Ricochet, less concerned with songs of heartache and romance and more interested in the existential, which means songs about death. Definitely file it under 90s alternative from grunge to alt pop. We are fans here. Another band we are fans of is back with a new album. 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
0: Welcome back. It's World Cafe, getting into the final stretch of the hour with Tedeschi Trucks Band, title track from their new album, It's Future Soul.

0: Matthew Sweet, bringing this hour of World Cafe to a close. I've Been Waiting from 1991's Girlfriend. Thank you so much for listening. And thanks again to our guest today, You Bet. We make this show from WXPN at the University of Pennsylvania here in Philadelphia. Until next time, this has been World Cafe from NPR.
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6: From NPR, it's World Cafe. Hey, I'm Kaleo. 25 years after they changed the trajectory of rock and roll with their debut album, Is This It?, The Strokes return with a new album. The song is called Going Shopping, and it is from their forthcoming album, Reality Awaits, produced by Rick Rubin. Also, Courtney Barnett, new music from her latest album, Creature of Habit.
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and an Irish band we think you should know about called Florence Road. Plus live recordings from Metric and Lucius. That's today on World Cafe. Okay, where do we begin? I say Long Island, New York, and let's hang out with Michael and Brian Daddario, otherwise known as the Lemon Twigs. Here's I Just Can't Get Over Losing You.

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1: Welcome one, welcome all. I'm Kaleo, it's World Cafe, and welcome back to The Strokes. First new album in 6 years, produced by Rick Rubin. It's called Reality Awaits. The first single is called Going Shopping, and it was released via cassette to 100 fans who signed up for The Strokes mailing list. If you don't have a cassette player, it's cool. I got your back right now. Here's new music from The Strokes on World Cafe.

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0: That's Devin Gilfillian, who grew up in Philadelphia, and he's trying to take some of that Philly soul and combine it with that Nashville country sound to make a very unique record. New album is called Time Will Tell. That song is Hold On Hourglass. Also heard the Avett Brothers with Ain't No Man. We go into the archives for live performances from Metric and Lucius when we get back to World Cafe.
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0: Julia Steiner of Rat Boys, having a good one. Having a good afternoon sitting in her backyard, inspired by a Chicago summer, and she wrote that song. It's called Penny in the Lake. It's from Rat Boys' latest album, Singing to an Empty Chair. A little more ways to go. Stick around, won't you? This is World Cafe.
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0: You're listening to World Cafe, and what should you know about Florence Road? Well, they're an Irish band formed in 2019. They've had a ton of buzz on them, got signed to a major label deal last year, played with Olivia Rodrigo on a few dates, opened up for the last dinner party here in the U.S., and I feel like they are going to be one of the next big things this year. Check out new music from Florence Road from their debut EP, Spring Forward. Here's Rabbits Can Swim.

0: Arlo Parks. That's two-sided. Putting the wraps on this edition of World Cafe. Thank you so much for listening. Couldn't do it without your support and the support of the affiliates that carry this show across the country. We make this program from WXPN at the University of Pennsylvania in Philadelphia. I'm Kaleo. Talk to you soon on the next World Cafe.
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0: 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But Sanchez wasn't chasing a trend. 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Coming up, Steven Sanchez talks about how a questionable guitar purchase changed everything in an encore edition of the Next World Cafe.
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I'm John DiLiberto, and you're hearing echoes from PRX. Sus is a band who I have a long-running argument with. They call themselves Ambient Country, but I call them Ambient Americana. But whatever you call them, they have been making a deep, organic brand of ambient music for a decade now. They have a new album called Counting Sunsets, and it's the Echoes May CD of the month.

Music by Sus. Their new album is Counting Sunsets, and it's the May CD of the month. I've got several tracks from it today on Echoes. Here's a track from our April selection, Unfolding Skies by Craig Padilla and Marvin Allen. You can hear them talk about it in the Echoes podcast, but here's a track from it right now, Jammin' with Buddha.

You're hearing Echoes from PRX, and I'm John DiLiberto. We've been following the ambient country band Sus from their beginning in 2016. The group includes guitarist Pat Irwin. He was a member of the B-52s and the Raybeats, and has scored several movie and TV scores including Nurse Jackie, the Dexter sequels and prequels, and, on a different note, SpongeBob SquarePants. Guitarist Bob Holmes was a member of Rubber Rodeo, and pedal steel guitarist Jonathan Gregg, well, he doesn't have such a great CV, but it's his pedal steel that weaves the band together. Their new album is Counting Sunsets. It's the Echoes CD of the month for May. I'll be featuring several tracks from it, beginning with this one, Sunset 1.

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long track by Flea from his album Honora, we heard Frailed. I wonder if he was listening to some John Hassell as well as the jazz musicians he's been citing lately. That came out of Vin Downs and Tom Eaton from their new album of duets, Until the Light Was Gone, we heard The Weight of Your Whisper. Felsman and Tiley before that, we heard an interview with them last week, and you can hear them in the upcoming Echoes podcast on Thursday from the album Protomensch. We heard Always You with some beautiful vocals by Woods. And up at the top, our May CD of the month, Counting Sunsets by Sus. 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That is at echoes.org. While you're there, check out the Echoes CD of the Month Club. 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

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You're hearing Echoes from PRX, and I'm John DiLiberto. I've got music by Hammock ahead, but first, here's another track from Counting Sunsets by Suss. I'm going to skip ahead a bit, because all the tracks are numbered, Sunset 1 through 10. This is Sunset 6, and has some really nice Ebow guitar merging with pedal steel.

More Chiba from the album Escape the Chaos. That was the title track. Sounded a little bit like Cigarettes After Sex in some of that song. That came out of Hammock, The Unsetting Sun from the album The Second Coming Was a Moonrise. That's coming out in June. And Sus up at the top from our May CD of the month, Counting Sunsets. And I've got another track from that ahead. You can get a playlist for today's Echoes. You will find it on our website at echoes.org. Mara Katria coming up, but first, here's another track from Sus. This is Sunset 5.

Okai from his latest album, Chambers. We heard Lure from that. If you like Gustavo Santaolalla's Ronroco album from many years ago, you will definitely love Okai. Mara Katria before that with Modern English. Snow from her album, Modern M. And Sus ahead of that with Sunset 5 from the album, Counting Sunsets, our CD of the month for May. Once again, I've got a review of it on our website at echoes.org, and Echo's CD of the Month Club members are definitely going to be enjoying this one. You can find out about the CD Club at echoes.org as well. I'm John DiLiberto. Thanks for being with me in this first hour of the show today. You're hearing Echoes from PRX. I've got more of Counting Sunsets by Sus ahead. We're also going to hear a long track by Jamie Rose Hennigan off her album Desert Goddess. She plugs into her German space music roots with some new touches. It's ahead in the next hour of Echoes from PRX.

I'm John DiLiberto, and you're hearing Echoes from PRX. Ahead this hour, I have some STS9 and Ladytron, but dominating today's show is the new album by Suss, Counting Sunsets. It's our CD of the month for May. Suss is a band that only plays a few notes each member, but they get such a big sound. And I'm not talking orchestral big or arena rock big. I'm talking Grand Canyon big, High Plains big, a wide open sound that washes through the expanse of those landscapes, making itself part of that environment. Music by Suss. I've got three more tracks ahead from Counting Sunsets this hour on Echoes. Going back 20 years, here's a release I had kind of forgotten, Edgar Meyer by Edgar Meyer. He's a great bassist, but on this album he plays multiple instruments, including piano and banjo. When I reviewed it in May of 2006, I called it one of the most deceptively beautiful albums of the year. It was a CD of the month 20 years ago in May.

You're hearing echoes from PRXN. I'm John DiLiberto. Ahead in this hour, I have music by Karen from her forthcoming album, Physics Universal Love Language. But I will start with another track from the Echoes May CD of the month, Counting Sunsets by Sus. This features Bob Holmes playing some Lonesome Plains Space Harmonica.

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Lady Tron with Sing from their album Paradises, and that came out of STS9 and Glass from Human Dream. Johnny Fallout in there, that was The Pain and the Love Forgotten, and Karen with Mind Over Heart from her album Physics Universal Love Language. We'll be having Karen on the show in a couple of weeks. Up at the top, Sus from their May Echoes CD of the Month, Counting Sunsets, that was Sunset 4, and coming up in the next half hour, I've got Sunset 2 and 10. It's all ahead as Echoes continues from PRX. We don't just play the music on Echoes, we talk to the artists who make the music. 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From Brian Eno to Lorena McKennett, we hear the story behind the music and musicians. 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

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You're hearing Echoes from PRX, and I'm John D. Libretto. Coming up, I've got Falling You from the album Metanoia, but we're going to start with another track from Sus off the album Counting Sunsets. This is Sunset 2.

Falling You, that was an Echo CD of the month a couple of months ago. Metanoia Constellations, the name of that track. And that came out of Tim Motzer and an EP that he released of looping guitar improvisations that he did in a live concert. It's called Grabbing Onto Life. And we heard six chords for Percy. And up at the top, our May CD of the month, Counting Sunsets by Sus. I've got one more track from that ahead. If you think you missed something I played on Echoes, you can locate it in the playlist for today's show, and you will find that at echoes.org. That's Echoes, ECHOES.org. One more track from Sus ahead, but first, I've got a kind of longish piece from Jamie Rose Hennigan off her album, Desert Goddess.

0: Sus with Sunset 10 from the album Counting Sunsets, our Echoes CD of the month for May. And it's been really great having that on the show today. 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And that's also where you can find out about the Echoes CD of the Month Club. 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Last month, we had Craig Padilla and Marvin Allen with their album Unfolding Skies. This month, I've got Sus with Counting Sunsets. And next month, it's going to be the new album from Hammock. Just go to echoes.org to find out more. I'm John DiLiberto. Thank you so much for being with me on Echoes today. Jeff Towne is the producer of the show. Our production assistant is Jenny Bear. 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

I'm John DiLiberto, and you're hearing echoes from PRX. Sus is a band who I have a long-running argument with. They call themselves Ambient Country, but I call them Ambient Americana. But whatever you call them, they have been making a deep, organic brand of ambient music for a decade now. They have a new album called Counting Sunsets, and it's the Echoes May CD of the Month.

Music by Sus. Their new album is Counting Sunsets, and it's the May CD of the month. I've got several tracks from it today on Echoes. Here's a track from our April selection, Unfolding Skies by Craig Padilla and Marvin Allen. You can hear them talk about it in the Echoes podcast, but here's a track from it right now, Jammin' with Buddha.

You're hearing echoes from PRX, and I'm John DiLiberto. We've been following the ambient country band Sus from their beginning in 2016. The group includes guitarist Pat Irwin. He was a member of the B-52s and the Raybeats and has scored several movie and TV scores, including Nurse Jackie, the Dexter sequels and prequels, and, on a different note, SpongeBob SquarePants. Guitarist Bob Holmes was a member of Rubber Rodeo and pedal steel guitarist Jonathan Gregg. Well, he doesn't have such a great CV, but it's his pedal steel that weaves the band together. Their new album is Counting Sunsets. It's the Echoes CD of the month for May. I'll be featuring several tracks from it, beginning with this one, Sunset 1.

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A long track by Flea from his album Honora. We heard Frailed. I wonder if he was listening to some John Hassell as well as the jazz musicians he's been citing lately. That came out of Vin Downs and Tom Eaton from their new album of duets, Until the Light Was Gone. We heard The Weight of Your Whisper. Felsman and Tiley before that. We heard an interview with them last week, and you can hear them in the upcoming Echoes podcast on Thursday from the album Protomensch. We heard Always You with some beautiful vocals by Woods. And up at the top, our May CD of the month, Counting Sunsets by Sus. And you can read my review of that recording on our website. That is at echoes.org. While you're there, check out the Echoes CD of the Month Club. 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It's a recording of all original ambient tracks from artists including Brandon Lane, Andrew Schoen, Dino Pacifici, Sean O'Brien Smith, Michelle Qureshi, and more. 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

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You're hearing Echoes from PRX, and I'm John DiLiberto. I've got music by Hammock ahead, but first, here's another track from Counting Sunsets by Suss. I'm going to skip ahead a bit, because all the tracks are numbered, Sunset 1 through 10. This is Sunset 6, and it has some really nice Ebow guitar merging with pedal steel.

More Chiba from the album Escape the Chaos. That was the title track. Sounded a little bit like Cigarettes After Sex in some of that song. That came out of Hammock, The Unsetting Sun from the album The Second Coming Was a Moonrise. That's coming out in June. And Sus up at the top from our May CD of the month, Counting Sunsets. And I've got another track from that ahead. You can get a playlist for today's Echoes. You will find it on our website at echoes.org. Mara Katria coming up, but first, here's another track from Sus. This is Sunset 5.

Okai from his latest album, Chambers. We heard Lure from that. If you like Gustavo Santaolalla's Ronroco album from many years ago, you will definitely love Okai. Mara Katria before that with Modern English. Snow from her album, Modern M. And Sus ahead of that with Sunset 5 from the album, Counting Sunsets, our CD of the month for May. Once again, I've got a review of it on our website at echoes.org, and Echoes CD of the Month Club members are definitely going to be enjoying this one. You can find out about the CD Club at echoes.org as well. I'm John DiLiberto. Thanks for being with me in this first hour of the show today. You're hearing Echoes from PRX. I've got more of Counting Sunsets by Sus ahead. We're also going to hear a long track by Jamie Rose Hennigan off her album Desert Goddess. She plugs into her German space music roots with some new touches. It's ahead in the next hour of Echoes from PRX.

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1: Join David Gans for the Grateful Dead Hour every Wednesday night at 11. 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

0: it's very full circle in a lot of ways. 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

0: Howdy, folks. 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

0: Yeah, they got sold all right. Future Soul, Tedeschi Trucks Band, not EXT. Title track to the band's brand new album. Caught those two, Derek and Susan, performing the national anthem at the Kentucky Derby on Saturday. So good, right? Performing a bluegrassified version of the national anthem. Derek on guitar. I loved that. Susan, just amazing as always. Hey, TTB, they're going to be playing Bethel Woods August 31st and Tanglewood September 2nd. Both dates with Lucas Nelson. Exit 97.7 and 106.1 EXT. 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All right, 5:04. Dave Michaels back with you, your host until 10 on this early Tuesday. Good morning, 5th of May. Cinco de Mayo. Oh, boy. Stay right there. I've got Kings of Leon coming up. Oliver Wood. A brand new one from Eastbound Jesus Local 518. 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
0: All right. Casey Musgraves just dropped a brand new album on Friday called Middle of Nowhere. The album title comes from an actual sign in her town of Golden, Texas, proclaiming it as the middle of nowhere. And if you look at a map, it is out there. It's east, way east of Dallas. Think tumbleweeds, roadrunners, beep beep. Casey, coming up after Elvis on EXT.

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There they are, the guys hailing from Greenwich over there in Washington County. Local 518 Eastbound Jesus, 900 miles. Brand new song from Hard to Get to Heaven. The guy's brand new album, it's out this Friday. And they're putting on a CD release show at Putnam Place in Saratoga Saturday night. 97.7 and 106.1 EXT. All right, 519 with Dave. I've got Oliver Wood and Kings of Leon right after Chastity Brown on EXT.

0: Brian Oliver Wood on WEXT Radio from his solo album Always Smiling. Kings of Leon to Space and Golden. Chastity Brown back there. Dave Michaels, good morning. 5:30 on this early Tuesday. Trust wrapping off to a great start here today. Hello? Is this thing on? Stay right there. I've got Wilco coming up. St. Paul and the Broken Bones. Lonesome George and Neil Young. We'll see some partly sunny skies out there today in the capital region. Chance of showers and thunderstorms. Highs near 80 degrees today. Some showers, possibly a thunderstorm tonight. Overnight low of 54. Rain tomorrow. High near 64. And a chance of showers, partly sunny, 60 local. 518 Thursday.
1: 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Keegan James, The Sugar Hold, The Bell Curves, 97 Otis, Paintbrush Charlie, Maggie Jordy, Tops of Trees, and the Kai McClinton Band. 2 days, totally free. 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
0: It's all right. We'll get the rain out of the way this week and dry things up for the weekend, just in time for the 78th Annual Albany Tulip Festival in Washington Park. Can't wait to see you there. Saturday, Keegan James, The Sugar Hole, The Bell Curves, and 97 Otis on stage. Paintbrush Charlie, Maggie Doherty, Tops of Trees, and the Kai McClinton Band on Sunday. The 518 stage at the Lake House. Both days, music gets underway at 1 p.m. Hope to see you there. Neil Young, after the Bindies at EXT.

Yeah, Wang Dang Doodle, George Thorogood, from his Party of One album out in 2017 on WEXT Radio. Dave Michaels keeping you company until 10. St. Paul and the Broken Bones and Jeff Tweedy and Wilco from the Wilco album, After Need to Breathe. Here's Say It Now.

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0: Riptides, the brand new one from Death Cab for Cutie. Ben Gibbard and the guys, I Built You a Tower, their upcoming 11th album is out June 5th. 97.7 and 106.1 EXT, listener supported and completely commercial free. All right, 6:04 now with Dave Michaels, your host until 10 on this early Tuesday, 5th of May. Cinco de Mayo. Great to be here with you. Trust dropping off to a great start here today. You could reach out anytime. Dave at WEXTRadio.org. On Blue Sky at WEXT Dave. I've got the new Pornographers coming up. The Souther Hillman Puree Band. I've also got As Is Local 518. Peter Frampton's latest. And Commander Cody and his Lost Planet Airmen.
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0: Yeah, J.D. Souther, Chris Hillman, Richie Puree on the way. Wonder Triplet Powers activate, right? The Souther Hillman Puree Band on the way. And Peter Frampton with a brand new one after Commander Cody and his Lost Planet Airmen on EXT.
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By then, the taillight was all you could see. 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

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You could feel the tension, man, what a ride. 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And that cat, he pulled over and let us by. Now all of a sudden she started knocking down in the gym. She started to rock, and I looked in the mirror. Red light was blinking, the cops was after my hot rod Lincoln. They arrested me and they put me in jail, and they called my pappy to throw my bail. And he said, son, you're gonna drive me to drinking if you don't stop driving that hot rod Lincoln.

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It's brand new from As Is, local Pabonet singer-songwriter and one-man band. Who's going to be out there in Kanjo this summer? As Is, a part of the summer concert series out there, Tuesday, August 11th on the NBT Bank lawn. You could check out As Is. Tuesdays in August, every summer, free music fills the air in Kanjo. Cara Granger will get things going August 4th. 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All right, stand by. I've got Joseph and the New Pornographers after this one.

0: Woo! There they are, the trio of sisters. Joseph, White Flag, off of their album I'm Alone, No You're Not. The New Pornographers, and Benny King back there. 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I got my drink right over here, a little iced coffee. Stay right there. I've got Billy Bragg on the way, Biba Doobie's brand new one, the Red Clay Strays, DMB, and more. We'll see a chance of showers and possibly some thunderstorms out there today in the 518. Partly sunny otherwise with a high near 80 degrees. Showers, possibly a thunderstorm tonight, overnight low 54. Tut tut, looks like rain tomorrow. High near 64 and a chance of showers, otherwise partly sunny 60, local 518 Thursday.
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0: All right, stay right there. I've got Grace Powers, who's a killer guitar player, young killer guitar player with a terrific voice. She's going to be doing a Led Zeppelin song, and she's going to be on stage with Lucy Silvas, Caroline Jones, Sista Strings, and Sierra Hall right after this morning's Stax of Sunrise. Here we go with Jimmy Hughes, stepping into our way back time machine to 1969. Let 'em Down, Baby, on EXT.

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Going back to 91 for Billy Bragg on WEXT Radio. And a brand new one from Baby Doobie. Before that, All I Did Was Dream of You featuring the Marías. See it right there. DMB going back to the start. After this one from the Red Clay Strays. Brand new one called Demons in Your Choir on EXT.

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0: All right. Alison Russell, Rainbows from In the Hour of Chaos, her upcoming new album. She's going to be hitting the road this summer, going out with Sarah McLachlan on the Better Broken Tour. 97.7 and 106.1 EXT. Listener-supported roots and rock. 7:04 now. Dave Michaels keeping you company until 10 on this early Tuesday. Good morning. 5th of May. Cinco de Mayo. Cheers. Stay right there. I've got Tina Asili, local Bobinator, coming up in under 15 minutes, plus Midnight North. That's Bill Lesh's son, his band, plus the Revivalists, the Clash, and the Beatles. Three from the Fab Four. Breakfast with the Beatles coming your way at 7:20.
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0: Mick Jones and The Clash right now on EXT.

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All right, let's walk into these three right now, starting with this one from Rubber Soul.

0: Oh, yeah, the lads frequently sit down the television and watch her for a giggle. In fact, once we all sat down, wrote these letters saying how gear she was and all that rubbish.
1: She's a trendsetter. It's her profession.
0: She's a drag, a well-known drag. We turn the sound down on her and say rude things.
1: Get him out of here.
0: Have I said something amiss?
1: Get him out.

0: There's John with Watching the Wheels from Double Fantasy. Song about his house husband years away from the music industry in the 70s. He was just staying home and really just consumed with being a husband, being a father to Sean, and just leading a normal life. He says, that's an answer to, what have you been doing? Well, I've been doing this, watching the wheels. And that song began life as Emotional Wreck, of which John recorded a demo in late 1977. He had the central piano motif and the opening lines, but it took many revisions before Watching the Wheels eventually emerged. It's wrapping up this morning's Breakfast with the Beatles.
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0: Your Blues from the White Album before that, and Nowhere Man from Rubber Soul way back there. That'll do it for us today. We'll pause. Come together again tomorrow morning, another three from the Fab Four on Breakfast with the Beatles at 7:20. I'm Dave Michaels, your head chef and bottle washer. 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I'm Blue Sky at WEXTDave. 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
0: 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All right, let's check out that weather forecast, huh? We'll see a chance of showers and thunderstorms in the capital region today, partly sunny otherwise with a high near 80 degrees. Showers, possibly a thunderstorm, 54 tonight. Rain, 64 tomorrow. And partly sunny, a chance of showers on local 5 and 8 Thursday with a high near 60 degrees. Stay right there. New music coming up from Jack White and Alabama Shakes, and a great one from the pint-sized powerhouse Jackie Benson in this next set. We'll begin with music out of our discovery bin from this R&B singer and actor who gained global recognition for his role as Sammy in the Warner Brothers horror film Sinners. Here's Miles Caton with Don't Hate Me on EXT.

I love it. There she is, the pint-sized powerhouse, Jackie Benson. Rolling and Tumbling from her Joy album out in 2019. If you see her on social media, she's always just inventing new grooves and beats on her own and just starts jamming. And she's really cool. Just improv is second to none with Jackie. She is just amazing. Jackie Benson right here on WEXE Radio. And new stuff from Brady Howard and Alabama Shakes, American Dream. Those guys are coming out with a brand new album sometime this year. Cannot wait. Well, here out right now, brand new music from Jack White. Here's G.O.D. and the Broken Ribs at EXT.

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0: Mumford & Sons, right here on EXT with Chris Stapleton. 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Happy Cinco de Mayo. Cheers. Got my iced coffee over here. I've got the boss on the way, Martha Reeves and the Mandelas. Brand new one from Ashley Sophia, Local 518. 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
0: All right, stay right there. My Bloody Valentine on the way from 91. Sam Kemp of Far Out Magazine says the song I'll play for you is the song that most defines shoegaze. It's on the way. Plus a new one from Leve, a bonus track on the deluxe version of her album, A Matter of Time. Coming up after 10,000 Maniacs on EXT.

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0: Yeah, there he is, Eli Paperboy Reed, delivering the goods right there. Come and get it. The boss and Martha and the Vandellas back there. 97.7 and 106.1 EXT. 8:32 now. Dave Michaels keeping you company until 10 on this early Tuesday. 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I've got The Jaws of Brooklyn on the way. David Gray, The Infamous String Dusters, the latest from Lucy Dacus, and Live Dead on this morning's Dawn of the Dead. We'll see some blue skies out there today. We've got chances of showers and thunderstorms in the capital region today with a high near 80 degrees. Showers likely, possibly a thunderstorm, 54 tonight. Rain and 64 tomorrow and a chance of showers, otherwise partly sunny. And a high near 60 local, 5 on 8 Thursday. 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
1: 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My name is Walter Martin. I'm a musician and a songwriter. I'm in this band called The Walkmen from New York City. 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
0: All right, thanks so much for joining me today. Really do appreciate it. Stay right there. I've got a new one from the Infamous String Dusters to play for you, and a brand new one from Lucy Dacus, a song she just released on Record Store Day, April 18th. It's coming up in this next set, and after this morning's Dawn of the Dead, we're going to go back to October 1980 and travel down to Radio City Music Hall in New York for this one, live one from the Dead, Let It Grow, out of EXT.

Yeah, Dancing on the Moon, brand new from the infamous String Dusters, off their album 2020, came out back in February. And out just a couple of weeks back, Planting Tomatoes, brand new stuff from Lucy Dacus. She released that on Record Store Day. She's going to be appearing at Mass Mocha July 23rd, 97.7 and 106.1 EXT. All right, David Gray, after the Jaws of Brooklyn, here's Lie to Me on EXT.

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0: right. Fantastic Cat out of EXT. Donnie Takes the Bus from Cat Out of Hell. 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No. Dave Michaels keeping you company until 10 on this early Tuesday, 5th of May. Happy Cinco de Mayo. Cheers. I've got my cold brew coffee over here. Stay right here. I've got By the Grohl straight ahead for you. 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
0: All right, stay right there. You do not want to miss out on hearing the brand new one from the Parlor Local 518, the duo of Jen and Eric out of the ALB, just sent us a brand new song yesterday. It channels lost 90s college radio energy through groovy neo-psychedelic grunge gaze alt rock. If that sounds sonically delicious, well, it is. Got it for you coming up in under 10. Here's Booker T and the MGs out of EXT.

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The Sacred is the Sweetest. It's brand new from the Parlor. Local 518, the duo of Jen and Eric out of the ALB. Just sent us that song yesterday. We love it. It's coming out on a brand new album later on this summer. 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I've got a great pair from Towns Van Zandt on the way. My Dally Double right around 9:30. Right now, music out of our Discovery Bin from Matt Nathanson. But you know this song. Here's Matt covering Billy Joel on EXT.

0: 97.7 and 106.1 EXT with Queen from the jazz album. Violet Grohl and Matt Nathanson covering Billy Joel's Uptown Girl. Dave Michaels keeping you company until 10. Great to be here with you. I've got the Cowboy Charlie Crockett still to come, the Swell Season, a brand new one from Jesse Malin, and a pair from Towns Van Zandt on my Daily Double. Checking out that weather forecast, we'll see a chance of showers and thunderstorms in the 518 today. Otherwise, partly sunny with a high near 80 degrees. Showers, possibly a thunderstorm, 54 tonight. Rain and 64 tomorrow. Chance of showers, otherwise partly sunny, 60 local, 518 Thursday. 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
0: All right, stay right there. New York City rocker Jesse Malin is back. I've got a brand new one from him coming up after my Daily Double. And a pair from Towns Van Zandt on EXT.

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0: Heavenly Hawk turned out to be your wandering boy. 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
1: 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Thank you for being a member of WEXT Radio.

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The Swell Season, Low Rising from Strict Joy. And a brand new one from New York City rocker Jesse Malin called Hollywood Forever. 97.7 and 106.1 EXT. I love it. Dave Michaels just about out of time for now. I'll be back with you tomorrow morning beginning at 5. Laura Grant's coming up at the top of the hour. Hope you have a fantastic day. I'll leave you with a couple more. The Kings from 1980, stepping into our Wayback Time Machine from the Kings Are Here album. Coming up after the Cowboy, Charlie Crockett. Here's Kentucky Too Long on EXT. See ya.

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0: The latest single from Girl Sweet Voiced on WEXT tonight. Fun fact about this song, it was built on a looped guitar line from Joni Mitchell's California. And don't worry, Joni Mitchell approved the usage of it. Exit 97.7 and 106.1 WEXT. I'm Laura Grant. Happy Tuesday, everybody. It is May 5th. Oh my goodness, we are already in May. How crazy is that? Little bit of rain happening today. Don't love that, but we are in the 70s today and the 60s and the 50s this week, so not too mad about it. On the way, I've got lots of great music. New single from local 518 powerhouse Keegan James. Also, the latest from Happy Landing coming up, and a bit further down the line, a classic from Tom Petty.
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0: If you're just tuning in, I want to say a big thank you to you for turning that dial to WEXT Radio, because this is where you leave regular radio behind. Now let's head to the Southern Cross with Crosby, Stills, and Nash.

up my bluff. Pass it on and wave goodbye. Got my head in the clouds, I'm super high. Sea level, it's a pretty view. Big sky, white sand, it'll have to do. Sun so bright, gonna catch a tan till I see a thundercloud start rolling in. Like, we rise, we fall.

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local 518 superstar Keegan James' latest single right there, Sea Level. Loving that song. Make sure you follow Keegan on social media to keep up with all his goings on. He is Keegan James on Instagram, two S's in James. And if you want to see Keegan in person, he's got lots of shows coming up. He's going to be playing Tulip Fest this Saturday at 1 p.m. He's going to be at the 11 at Lark Hall on May 21st, and he's going to be performing at Indie Whims on May 22nd. Make sure you keep up with all his goings on social media. On the way, more great music. I've got Abraham Alexander, the latest from Maddie Diaz, but first, you don't know how it feels, according to Tom Petty.

0: Same line.
1: Abraham Alexander on WEXT Deja Vu. That was featuring the legendary Mavis Staples. Ahead of that, the latest from Matty Diaz, Fatal Optimist, the title track of her album that came out last year. She says it has themes of heartbreak, self-reflection, and the complexities of love after a breakup. And Tom Petty started us off, You Don't Know How It Feels. On the way, more great music. I've got Joe Walsh coming up, the latest from Mitski, and I've got a new one from August Pontier.
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1: 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I'm Laura Grant. Music Discovery Time with August Pontier. This is Everywhere Isn't Texas on WEXT.

Joe Walsh on WEXT all night long. Mitski's latest ahead of that, I'll Change For You. It's off her new album, Nothing's About to Happen to Me. And August Pontier started us off with that discovery track, Everywhere Isn't Texas, the title track of their new album that is out now, their debut album. August gave a great interview to Them Magazine's James Factora. You can find it on their Instagram, August Pontier. On the way, more great music. I've got the Decemberists, Buffalo Traffic Jam. But first, here's the new single from Michaela Ann, These Days on WEXT.

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0: Love that one from Molly Tuttle, The Highway Knows. It's from her last album, So Long, Little Miss Sunshine. She's on tour and she's going to be hitting up Western New York on May 30th. Head to her website for ticket info. The Decemberists before that and Buffalo Traffic Jam back there with Fool's Gold. 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
0: Great music on the way. I've got the latest single from Beck coming up. Also, a discovery track from Ismay. But first, The Pretenders, Brass in Pocket on WEXT.

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Music Discovery on WEXT with Ismay, American Flag. Ismay's got a new album coming out, Half Truth, that'll be out on June 12th. She's also got a documentary project about Lucinda Williams called Finding Lucinda. Check it out on her Instagram, Ismay Music. Boz Skaggs ahead of that, and the latest single from Beck, Ride Lonesome. On the way, I've got the Lone Bellow, the latest from TTB, but first, you gotta believe.

0: The Lone Bellow on WEXT, Dried Up River. Ahead of that, the latest from TTB, Future Soul, the title track of their latest album. I'm loving that album. Like I've said to you guys before, they are not coming to SPAC this summer, which still feels so weird. They're such a staple at summertime SPAC, just like Dave Matthews. But they will be coming to Tanglewood on September 2nd. Head to their website for ticket info. On the way, we're going to roll it back to the 70s with the Steve Miller Band. I've got Goose coming up. They're coming to SPAC this summer. I'll tell you how you can get tickets in just a bit.
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0: 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I'm Laura Grant. Oh, darn. I'm out of minutes. Here's the new one from Girl Love and Sawyer Fredericks.

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That is off their new album, Grateful, which is coming out on June 5th. 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And Girl Love and Sawyer Fredericks of the Local 518 started us off out of minutes. On the way, more great music. I've got REM coming up, the latest from Death Cab for Cutie. But first, let's sail into the weekend with Train.

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0: New music from Death Cab for Cutie, Riptides. It's from their album, I Built You a Tower. Those guys are on tour, and before they head across the pond to Europe, they will be stopping in Western New York sometime in July, July 18th, I believe. Head to their website for ticket info. REM before that, and Ray LaMontagne back there, Trouble. I just love that song so, so much. On the way, more great music. I've got the latest from local 518er Will Gordon. Also, Brigitte Calls Me Baby's latest single, and a bit further down the line, Robert Plant.
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0: If you're just tuning in, I want to say a big thank you to you for turning that dial to WEXT Radio, because this is where you leave regular radio behind. Now here's Courtney Marie Andrews. It must be someone else's fault.

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When I was just a boy, became what I needed to be to survive, and I barely made it. Was touch and go for a minute there on the skin of bear, the maker's mark. 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
1: New music from local 518er Will Gordon, Home. It is from his album Dead or Dreaming. Keep up with Will's goings-on on his Instagram page, WillGordon_music. Lola Kirk ahead of that, All My Exes Live in L.A. I love that song so, so much. And it features one of my favorite groups, First Aid Kit. And Brigitte Calls Me Baby in that set, Slumber Party, their latest single. On the way, I've got a new one from Kelsey Liu, all

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0: And there's Robert Plant doing that classic Moby Grape tune from 1969. It's a beautiful day. That was featuring Susie Deanne. It's off Robert's latest album, Saving Grace. And we started out with that classic from Yes. And You and I. On the way, I've got Modest Mouse's latest. Also, Lobby Siffre on the way. And a new one that I am just loving from Brazen and Noah Cyrus.
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0: 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I'm Laura Grant. Here is a discovery track from Kelsey Liu. 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

Lobby Siffre on WEXT. I got the Eminem sampled this song very heavily for My Name Is on his second album, The Slim Shady LP. Love that LP so much. Modest Mouse ahead of that, Picking Dragon's Pockets. It's off their new album, An Eraser and a Maze, which is coming out on June 5th. And we started out with that discovery track from Kelsey Lu, Running to Pain. It is off her new album, So Help Me God, which is coming out on June 12th. On the way, I've got Hermanos Gutierrez, also Leve coming up as well. But first, here's that new one from Brazen and Noah Cyrus I was teasing earlier, As Long As You'll Stay on WEXT.

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0: My gal Leve with Lover Girl. It's off her album A Matter of Time. The deluxe edition of A Matter of Time is out now. A Matter of Time, The Final Hour, with that new song, Mad Woman, which has that great music video starring Hudson Williams to accompany it. Ahead of that, Hermanos Gutierrez and Brazen and Noah Cyrus started us off with As Long As You'll Stay. I'm loving that song. It's off Brazen's new album From Now On. If you want more from Brazen, check out his live at EXT on our website on demand, wextradio.org. And hey, while you're there, click that red donate button and help out WEXT.
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0: So much great music on the way. I've got a discovery track for you from Suzanne Vega. Also, we're going to fall back in love with Suki Waterhouse's latest single. But anyway, here's Blues Traveler.

Music discovery with Suzanne Vega, Allie. That is off her new album, which is out now, Flying with Angels. Bonnie Raitt ahead of that, Good Enough. And Suki Waterhouse's latest single in that set, Back in Love. It's off her new album, Loveland, which is coming out on July 10th. And Suki's on tour. She's going to be stopping by New York on September 24th. She'll be at Radio City Music Hall. If you want to see her, head to her website for ticket info. On the way, more great music. I've got Sean Rao, the latest from Alison Russell, this new song, Rainbows, I am just loving. But first, after the love has gone, here's Earth, Wind, and Fire.

0: Sean Rao on WEXT, Squid Tattoo. Super proud of Sean. He's on his UK and EU tour right now, and he's got a new single from his upcoming album that is out now called Diminishing Returns. His new album is called Good Fiction. Can't wait for that. Alison Russell ahead of that with that new song, Rainbows. I'm just loving that song. And Earth, Wind, and Fire started us off after The Love Has Gone. On the way, I've got the latest from Squeeze, the latest from the Black Keys as well, and new music from local 518er Roseway.
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2: 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I'm not totally sure about that, but it feels like it, right? 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
0: 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I'm Laura Grant. Here's that new single from local 518er Roseway I was teasing. This is Owl's Eye on WEXT.

The Black Keys doing Ike Turner's song, You Got to Lose. That is from their new album, Peaches. They're on their Peaches tour right now, and they're coming to New York this month. They will be playing the Brooklyn Paramount on the 11th and the 12th. Head to their website for ticket info. Squeeze ahead of that, Why Don't You, from their new album, Trixies. And local 518er Roseway started us off with that new single, Owl's Eye. You know how much we love our local 518ers here. 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

0: Love that one from Mumford & Sons here. That is the first track off their new album, Prize Fighter, and features Chris Stapleton. I am super excited. I get to see those guys in August at MSG. And if you want to see them in August too, head to their website. The tour dates for Madison Square Garden are August 11th through the 13th. Wilco before that, and King Tuff started us off with Twisted on a Train. It's off the new album, Moo. Known as King Tuff professionally, his real name is Kyle Thomas, and he will be on Live at EXT this Friday at noon. Make sure you check that out.
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0: If you are just tuning in, I want to say a big thank you to you for turning that dial to WEXT Radio, because this is where you leave regular radio behind. Now, ain't that loving you, baby? Here's Jimmy Reed on WEXT.

Eddie Award winner Shannon Taya of the Local 518 with her new single, Human. Shannon is such a powerhouse. If you've never seen her perform, you are missing out. Make sure you follow her on social media to keep up with all her goings on. James Brown ahead of that, Papa's got a brand new bag. And Devin Gilfillian in that set, Hold On, Hourglass. It's off his new album, Time Will Tell, which is coming out in June. On the way, I've got the Beth's coming up. I also have a discovery track coming up from Willow Avalon. It's called Cardinal Sin and it features Jason Isbell. It's an absolutely fabulous song and I cannot wait to share it with you. But first, here's Stevie Wonder with Another Star.

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0: The Beths on WEXT. Straight Line Was a Lie. That is the title track of their latest album. And Stevie Wonder started us off with Another Star. That song is almost 8 minutes long. What other station plays an almost 8 minute song? No other station. That's why you're here on WEXT, because you're looking for the tracks left behind by regular radio. 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
0: 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I'm Laura Grant. It is now time to confess to you my cardinal sin of loving Willow Avalon's latest single that features Jason Isbell on WEXT.

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Natalie Hemby on WEXT Heroes. Ahead of that, Melissa Etheridge, Being Alive. That's off her latest album, Rise. And Willow Avalon started us off with that discovery track, Cardinal Sin. That is featuring Jason Isbell. It's off Willow's latest album, Pink Pocket Pistol, which is coming out on June 26th. Cannot wait for that. That is it for me today. Thank you so much for listening. Exit 97.7 and 106.1 WEXT. I'm Laura Grant. Stick around for Chris Wink. DMB at 3 is right around the corner, but to plan me out, the latest from Flea.

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0: DMB Athree, funny the way it is, from Big Whiskey and the Grugrux King. Happy Tuesday, my friend. I'm Chris Wink. Thanks for joining me, and I'm so glad that DMB is coming to town. They're going to be at SPAC two nights this summer, and we've got tickets if you'd like to make a donation. 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Now, do you want to hear something really exciting? Coming up this hour, Gregory Alan Isakoff and Sylvan Esso have teamed up for a really, really cool cover. I can't wait to play it for you. Plus, Mavis Staples is on the way. We're going to hear something classic from Queen. And if you heard the new one from Casey Musgraves, puts a smile on my face every time.
1: It's very full circle in a lot of ways. And yeah, I sort of missed the DIY aspect of my earlier years of, you know, like screen printing my own shirts and burning my own CDRs and feeling more connected to it that way.
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0: And I love it. We are in event season, and I can't wait to see your smiling face. We're going to be out there for Tulip Fest this weekend and Art in the Park next weekend. Very, very exciting. All right. It's a lonely old night. Thanks for joining me. John Mellencamp, WEXT Radio.

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You've got to be kind. This is your home for local music in the Capital District, and we're trying to be kind here. That's the amazing Gail Sparlin with her latest song. We heard Queen's Bohemian Rhapsody, and I felt like I was in Wayne's World or something like that. I don't know. It's just fun. I love listening to that song. Kacey Musgraves, her new album called Middle of Nowhere, which apparently is named after an actual sign in her town proclaiming the town of Golden, Texas as the middle of nowhere. And that song, Dry Spell, puts a smile on my face. It's just fun. Good to be here with you, my friend. Love Mazzy Star, right? Just love Mazzy Star. And this is a really cool cover from Gregory Alan Isakoff and Sylvan Esso on WEXTRadio.org.

0: Sam Fender and Olivia Dean teaming up for Sam's new record called People Watching, and that song is Rain Me In. Mavis Staples, Human Mind, written by Hozier and Allison Russell, her latest album, Sad and Beautiful World, and Greg Gray, Alan Isaacoff with Sylvanesso. Gregory, by the way, is going to be in town. Yes, he's going to be playing with the Philadelphia Orchestra this summer. Ooh, that's going to be cool, ooh, ooh, up at SPAC. My name is Chris Wink. I want to say thanks for leaving regular radio behind. And Daisy the Radio Cat has a request coming up for the album Cat Out of Hell.
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Running Down a Dream, Tom Petty from the classic Full Moon Fever record. Fantastic Cat before that, by request from Daisy the Radio Cat. The song Donnie Takes the Bus, all about Don DeLego, who's past stamping his way through life via good old-fashioned public transportation. Thanks for doing that, Donnie. Donnie Takes the Bus, Fantastic Cat, on the radio for Music Discovery. 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Got the meeting with the boss on the way from Tunnel of Love, and here's the new one from His Golden Messenger.

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0: Valentine's Day. Well, that was a few weeks ago, but anyway, maybe a couple months ago, Chris. Anyway, Tunnel of Love, the album for Bruce Springsteen. Our meeting with the boss, the only boss we listen to, 97.7 and 106.1 WEXT Radio. We got our priorities on straight, don't we? Yeah. Hummingbird Highway was Dar Williams' latest, and Mark Cohn was Walking in Memphis. Thanks for hanging out, dropping by, leaving regular radio behind. Is it just me, or are your allergies going, ugh, wow, it is crazy. Hey, look, I'm going to find some buried treasure this hour. There's a new record out there from Peter Frampton. Awesome. Also, a really cool cat by the name of Aaron, and I love the album Wary and Strange from Amethyst Kia, a fan favorite from a few years back, coming up on WEXTRadio.org.
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0: Even if the monsters are scary, there's nothing to be afraid of. You and I are together. 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

He's a pretty cool cat, a nice young man doing a very old world kind of thing there. Some cool sounds from the guy known as Aaron. That's Wonderful Thing. 97.7 and 106.1 WEXTRadio.org. Katie Lang and Peter Frampton. Peter's new record is called Carry the Light. That song, Buried Treasure, features Ben Montench of the Heartbreakers. My name is Chris Wink. We're going to go way back in time. One of the major influences on dozens of other artists, including Tim Buckley, Stephen Stills, David Crosby, and even Joni Mitchell, coming up. And we're going to hear from Eric Bibb's new record, One Mississippi. But first, a fan favorite from just a few years ago. Fancy Drones, Fracture Me. This is Amethyst Kia on WEXTRadio.org.

0: All I Did Was Dream of You. That's Biba Doobie's new one featuring the Marias. What do you think? 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This one don't from the new Eric Bibb record called One Mississippi, and Amethyst Kia gave us Fancy Drones, Fracture Me. 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
0: So Stephen Stills, Tim Buckley, David Crosby, and even Joni Mitchell were big, big, big fans and were very much influenced by Fred Neil. 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

Sharon Nelson, the UK singer-songwriter, was the vocalist for Massive Attack. And I love that song, Unfinished Sympathy, from the Blue Lines record. 1991 classic, 97.7, 106.1, wextradio.org. Speaking of classics, did you notice the guitar loop there in that song just before Massive Attack? Well, that was Joni Mitchell's California. Now, Joni said it's okay. She likes the use of this of that guitar loop in the song Tonight from Girl Sweet Voiced. Pretty cool, right? 97.7, 106.1, we are wextradio.org. You know what's really cool? Got Dylan at Dusk next hour with the band from the Basement Tapes. Also on the way, Tedeschi Trucks Band, Pigeons Playing Ping Pong, and right now Kevin Morby on wextradio.org.

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0: you're on your way home listening to the radio, 97.7 or 106.1, or maybe you're streaming us, like, you know, plug in your phone through the car, that kind of thing. It works, right? Future Soul, that's Tedeschi Trucks Band. Now, we're sad they're not coming to SPAC this summer, but they're going to be at Tanglewood later in the summer, so that's not too far away, right? Pigeons Playing Ping Pong gave us Fantasy and Marcus King's Delilah. 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
0: Well, I was listening over the weekend, and KDG played some Joe Cocker, and I thought, oh, I gotta do it, man. 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

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Local 518, 17-year-old singer from Saratoga Springs. A song co-written with Girl Love, who plays piano on that track. That's Rhea and the song Burn. Classic music from the English Beat, Can't Get Used to Losing You. Jerome Doc Pomus and Mort Schumann wrote that song, first made popular by Andy Williams in 1963. And we heard the new one from the revivalists, Heart Stop. The album is called Get It Honest. Thank you for getting it honest and listening right here at 97.7 and 106.1 WEXTRadio.org. Dylan at Dusk on the way, but first we're going back to 1971 for their biggest U.S. hit, a cool rock trio from Calgary, Alberta, Canada. They're called the Stampeders on WEXTRadio.org.

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0: Eddie Vedder, The Long Way, a fan favorite of WEXT listeners from 2021, the album Earthling. The Barr Brothers gave us Let It Hiss last year, and that song was run right into it. And the Stampeders with Sweet, Sweet, Sweet City Woman. Love that song from the early 1970s. Yeah, they had like 7 top 10 hits in Canada. That was their only big hit here in America, but it's a great song, and I love the harmonies. Thanks for hanging out with me. Got something new from Alabama Shakes, the latest from Morrissey. And yes, my friend Emily Scott Robinson is coming up too. Dylan at Dusk? Oh yeah. From the Basement Tapes with the band, right after.
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0: Weeknights around 5:30, we're combing through Bob Dylan's catalog. It's called Dylan at Dusk. Tonight with the band from the Basement Tapes, lo and behold, WEXTRadio.org.

Monsters of Pig Alley. I have no idea what that means, but it's new from Morrissey, and, you know, his album called Makeup is a Lie. Paul McCartney, Maybe I'm Amazed, classic tune. And American Dream, that was Alabama Shakes. From Dylan tonight, Dylan and the band, Dylan at Dusk, we heard a track from the Basement Tapes, Lo and Behold. So we're real excited. Event season is here. We're going to be out there hanging out with you, doing so many cool things, like at Music Haven. It's going to be great. The whole summer is ahead of us, and we're really excited. And again, all gets underway this weekend with Tulip Fest and the local 518 stage at the Lake House. Check out the details at the website, wextradio.org. Till I hear it from you, it's a classic from the Gin Blossoms.

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0: Death Cab for Cutie. Love it. They are back in style. What a cool new album called I Built You a Tower. That song is Riptides. The Call with The Walls Came Down. Went back to 1983 for that classic. Emily Scott Robinson, that beautiful song called Dirtbag Saloon. She says the idea came to her as she was at Telluride, which is near where she lives, and where she's from, rather. And she was walking down a back alley at Telluride when the festival was going on, and she just saw like these old saloon-type places and thought of, you know, an old dirtbag saloon, and that's where the idea came from for that song. Her new album is called Appalachia, 97.7-1061, wextradio.org. Ooh, next hour, next hour, we're going to have a visit with Keegan James. Keegan is going to be kicking off the local 518 stage this weekend, Saturday. It's going to be great. Don't miss out on that. He's going to be on the radio with me. He's got a new song and a new video, and it's all coming out this weekend, and he's going to be on stage at Tulip Fest. It's going to be awesome.
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0: This is your home for local music in the Capital District. Local 518 Girl Blue. The song Talk No More comes from Forever for a While. Wishbone Ash gave us Jailbait. We heard Leve's new record is actually just a deluxe version of the most recent record called A Matter of Time. And that song Mad Woman is one of the new songs. I love new songs. When they put out a deluxe version of a record and they add songs, I'm like, yes, please, thank you. Kristen Diable, this is 97.7 1061 WEXT.
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0: 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When they put out a deluxe version of a record and they add songs, I'm like, yes, please, thank you. Kristen Diable, this is 97.7.

0: Anderson East, playing that one for Melissa. Thank you so much for leaving regular radio behind and hanging out with me. That's from his Maybe We'll Never Die record of 2021, a fan favorite of WEXT listeners back then. 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So I'm loving Snowcaps. 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

You know, I love it. When we first started playing that song back in 2007, some of us thought that that was a band called the Carey Brothers. And no, Carey Brothers is a guy, not a band of brothers. From 2007, that's his beautiful song, Blue Eyes. Lucy Dacus with Planting Tomatoes, a special release she did for Record Store Day back in April. And July 23rd, Lucy Dacus is going to be one of the outdoor concerts at Mass Mocha this summer. Disneyland was Dada and Snowcaps in there. You'll find the playlist online at wextradio.org. Now, I saw this in the library and I thought, oh, you're going to dig this. You're really going to dig this. I mean, if you're a fan of Grateful Dead, you love Dead and Company, then you'll love Oteil Burbridge, right? Here he is with Lamar Williams. The song is called Hush. Let me know what you think. I'm Chris at wextradio.org.

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0: That's Monrovia. His real name is John J. Lowe. He took the name Monrovia because that's where he's from. He was born during the second Liberian Civil War. Anyway, he was adopted at age 7 by missionaries and raised in Florida, Montana, the Bahamas, settled in Tennessee, and now he makes what he calls Afro-Appalachian folk music, and I dig it. That record, Bloodline, is my favorite record of 2026. 97.7, 106.1, WEXTRadio.org. One of my favorite new songs is actually officially coming out this weekend with a special video and even a concert on stage at Tulip Fest on the local 518 stage. We're going to chit-chat with Keegan James coming up this hour.
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0: Going to the debut album from Cassius Culpepper next. Cassius, by the way, will be coming back to town. He's going to be playing a show with Jelly Roll up at SPAC this summer. 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

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I'm an expert on Shakespeare, and that's a hell of a lot.

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Jamie Cullum with 20-something before that. Hard to believe that record's 22 years old now. Woo. So he's 40-something now, right? And Cassius Culpepper, Man of His Word, the album called Act One is his debut record. And he is a real cool cat from down south, and we dig him a whole lot. There's a live at EXT session that is on demand with video included at our website. 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Cassius Culpepper is awesome. This weekend, we're ramping it up. We're going to be out there for Tulip Fest on Saturday and Sunday down at the Lake House, the local 518 stage. There's details at our website, but I will tell you the guy who's going to kick off the stage on Saturday. His name is Keegan James from his EP, All He Wants, WEXTRadio.org.

0: 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Hi, Keegan.
1: Hey, thanks for having me.
0: Wow, I love that EP.
1: Thank you so much.
0: That's really cool. Now I'm glad you came by because I've wanted to talk with you about this EP. And then you sent me something else and you tell me it's an all new era of Keegan James. So I'm like, okay, now hold on. So let's talk a moment quickly about, tell me about this EP.
1: So the EP, it was a few years in the making. It ended up being a little bit shorter. I realized after the fact that it could have been a total album because I had singles I released before. And my boyfriend was like, why didn't you include those on there? And I was like, oh, I just forgot. I forgot they existed. So it is the missing pieces of the story that encapsulates my last 3 years, the struggles that I was dealing with and the emotional processes of figuring out who I am again after losing someone important in your life. That sounds dramatic. It's not like somebody died. It was a breakup. It's not that serious. But
0: it feels serious.
1: It does feel serious. And it was that process of moving on from it and now stepping into the enjoyment of life and love and really allowing yourself to receive good things.
0: Yeah, which allowing yourself, that's an important thing, isn't it?
1: Yes, it is.
0: And especially when you're at sort of that low depth of the relationship loss, you kind of forget that you should allow yourself.
1: Absolutely. I think perspective is the biggest hurdle that we deal with in life. And choosing to have a perspective that is forward focused and proactive is the best thing you can do for yourself to achieve your goals.
0: Now, why did you call the EP All He Wants?
1: Wow, this is actually something I've never talked about before. The name All He Wants, it was a little interlude that I wrote. And when I sat down with all the songs together and figured out what the correlation was between all of the songs, I realized that in my mind, I had been trying to convince myself that I was the most important thing in somebody else's life without considering their individuality and what they wanted out of life, and felt like that I could control their life and the association that we had, if that makes any sense. Mm-hmm. So the EP kind of encapsulates the belief that I am all he wants and how it encapsulates the idea of being all he wants and the other person being all I want and how those two truths collide and are different. Mm-hmm. So if you listen through the EP and then also consider the singles that didn't get put on there, if you really take the time to sit and listen to it and think about it from different perspectives, there are many different truths within the music. And I think that is the coolest thing about this collection of songs, is that there really is no right answer to it. It is just how you choose to make peace.
0: Yeah. It all makes sense. That's really quite deep, actually.
1: Yeah. It's hard to put into simple words.
0: Yeah. That's very cool. And the interesting thing is I actually had gone the other way. It's called All He Wants, and you were just saying that it was kind of like All He Wants. And I was thinking it was All He Wants, meaning he, Keegan James.
1: No, it's the belief that I thought I was all he wanted.
0: Yeah.
1: But that was more me trying to control what somebody wanted.
0: Sure.
1: Yeah, there's many different layers to it.
0: That's great stuff. Well, thanks for making it.
1: Thank you for listening. My whole life I didn't know how to go about putting together a collection of songs. I thought it was something that was so scary. And, you know, having ADHD, trying to have a cohesive story is almost felt like it would be impossible. But after I learned to trust that if I just kept creating, the story would kind of write itself. Whether or not it's the story I thought I would be writing, it is still my story.
0: Sure.
1: I'm really grateful to be able to do what I love and to release this music and play it for people.
0: That's great. We're in the studio with Keegan James. We're going to talk about a new song that's coming out on May 9th. You're going to be at Tulip Fest.
1: I am. I'm so excited to be performing. This is like such a big step in my career, and I'm very excited.
0: It's fantastic. But before we get to that, Indie Whims, you're part of the Indie Whims crew. Tell me about this. What's going on?
1: I love Indie Whims. It is a monthly live music series that is focused around bringing together community. IndieWhims is a great place for introverted people to make new friends because it creates more natural opportunities for people to come together and share their interests. It is really cool to see how people have been showing up to IndieWhims by themselves and then coming back together. Mm. That is just something that's really special to see. And to find new artists and to create new opportunities in the area, it's really just a special thing that we get to do. And I'm very, very grateful to be a part of it.
0: And let's let folks know where they can find information about that.
1: IndieWhims, you can find it on Instagram through Troop Productions. You can also find information for IndieWhims on my website if you go to the events page. That is KeeganJamesMusic.com.
0: Mm-hmm. Cool. Well, all right, let's start talking about this new thing you got coming. When you sent me the email, you said a whole new era for Keegan James. What did you mean by that? That seems pretty big.
1: It is. When I was writing this...
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0: You sent me the email. You said a whole new era for Keegan James. What did you mean by that? That seems pretty big.
1: It is.

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1: Who are listening to my music, who are consuming my art, whether it's online or just through their ears, and how are they reacting? And I'm finding that I represent in people's mind a place of safety. I'm not going to say who told me this, but someone told me that they had a dream that I guided them to the side of the ocean and just told them everything was going to be okay. And I was like, that is so cute and so random. And then this morning I had my sister tell me that someone randomly down in the South was like, who came into her gym was like, oh, I saw your brother's TikTok and I was having a really hard day and just it came up on my feed and it changed my entire day. It just really lifted my spirits and I went on like a different person. And I was very taken back by that. It's something that I hear a lot and I don't really let it set in because it's hard. Like, I don't want to get a big head by being like, yes, I change everybody's life, because that would just be crazy. But it is something, a pattern that I'm noticing. So moving into this new era with this new song, I wanted to embrace the proactive positivity that I believe in, that perspective shift that I am very passionate about, and provide that to my listeners and my friends and family, because I think it's where we are lacking saturation right now. I think a lot of the media that we consume is very negative, and rightfully so. There is a lot of hard things to talk about, but there also need to be spaces where we feel safe. Mm. And I am happy to be the person who provides that.
2: To help people out.
1: Yeah.
2: Yeah. Oh, that's very cool. So when you're, let's talk a little bit about writing a song, like particularly this song, Sea Level. What do you go through to write a song?
1: This song was really wild. I have some songs that I'll start out with and I get like a rough draft. And then after sometimes a year or more, and revisions and like just kind of coming back to it when it feels right, it'll put itself together. But this song in particularly felt like magic. It was written in one night, very little revisions. It just happened. And I was kind of like surprised at myself that it felt like everything I threw at the wall stuck. And it felt kind of like I was creating a little world for myself to live in. Like I said, like a safe place to be in, where when I started writing it, I got this like visualization that came over me of really where I wanted to be when I wrote that song. And I'm really excited to share that world with people because I think it's very warm and I love warmth in music and in art.
2: And in the world, because it's cold out there.
1: Very cold.
2: All of a sudden.
1: What is
2: again.
1: This?
2: What's going on? Yeah. We're in the studio with Keegan James. New song called Sea Levels coming out May 9th, along with a video.
1: Yes. I'm so excited about this music video.
2: Now, how'd you make this video? Who helped you?
1: So me and a couple of friends that you know, Shannon Taya and Hunter Frost, we took a little trip down to Florida. My parents live there. And while we were there, we wanted to do all these like, we wanted to have a bunch of nature experiences. So I took them to as many of the natural freshwater springs I could think of. And I don't know if you know this, but Shannon Taya makes these gorgeous silicone and fabric mermaid tails. Like, she just learned how to do it. And when I tell you the first one was absolutely magnificent, the second one, it was even crazier. It's so, so beautiful. And it was time to test them out. So packed them in a checked bag, brought them with us, and we took them into the springs. We had GoPros and an assortment of other devices to record video with, and we just played around and had fun. And after coming home with all this footage, I was like, it was the perfect timing for us to have those experiences. And it's really special to have a music video that has my friends in it and such positive memories. It's like not only a music video, but like a home video for me.
2: Mm-hmm. And a little time capsule.
1: Yeah, a little time capsule. It's very comforting for me to watch, and I'm so excited to share it. It's very colorful, and it's very vibrant and warm. You know, I'm really, that's my word of the day right now, is warm, because it's so cold out. And it's just really, it feels very pleasant, and I'm very excited to share it.
2: Cool. Now, this is coming out May 9th.

0: the video and also you at Tulip Fest.
1: At Tulip Fest, Sea Level, the music video. It's going to be a big day.
0: Big day. Well, have we covered everything, do you think, for this? Because I'd love to hear the song. I mean, this song is so cool.
1: I think we have. If there's anything else I need to share, you can always find me on Instagram.
0: We know where you are, exactly. Keegan James with me in the studio. Keegan, thank you so much, and thanks for continuing to make songs. Every time you put one out, I think, okay, how's he going to top the one I loved before? And you do it every time.
1: Thank you so much. That means a lot to me. So, I love what I do. I feel very grateful to have people like you in my life who support the community. And yes, thank you again for having me.
0: All right, should we push the button and hit Sea Level?
1: Let's do it.
0: All right.

up my bluff. Pass it on and wave goodbye. Got my head in the clouds, I'm super high. Sea level, it's a pretty view. Big sky, white sand, it'll have to do. Sun so bright, gonna catch a tan till I see a thundercloud start rolling.

0: I love that song, Sea Level, Keegan James. Now, you may have heard that song before here on the station, and in fact, you just heard it now, but it's not even officially out until Saturday when Keegan's on stage at Tulip Fest. The video is going to be released, and I've only seen snippets of it, but it looks really, really cool. Really cool. I can't wait to see the whole thing. It's coming out Saturday. The song's coming out Saturday, and Keegan is going to be opening the stage for the local 518 stage at Tulip Fest on Saturday. We'll see you out there, my friend, right? 97.7, 1061, WEXTRadio.org.
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It's called A Pound of Feathers, and that's Pharmacy Chronicles, 97.7, 1061, and wextradio.org. Jesse Malin's new one before that, Hollywood Forever. It's great to have Jesse back with some new music. And Jesse, keep on rocking, my friend. 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First Aid Kit with Emmylou. 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